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She's a boss, she's a bitch. I take that as a compliment.

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1: Gucci Man and Don catch me ballin' out in London. Tom Brady with the paper, I go Super Bowl, signed it. You sign bold, crazy running to the hundreds. I keep my neck, I'm always at least 100. 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She got comfortable, she call me by my government. Pull up in the Rolls with the white seats.
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I keep my neck on my wrist at least 100. 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She got comfortable, she called me by my government. 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
1: Gucci man at John, catch me ballin' out in London. Tom Brady with the paper, I go Super Bowl Sunday. You sign bold, crazy running to the hundreds. 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
2: Первое радио. 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

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Did you capture it?